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1: It's Brooke Taylor, man. 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

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I was just thinking about when this song came out the first time. I was like, are you kidding me? LL Langley, one of

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It's Brooke Taylor, and I got a request from the iHeartRadio app for this one right here. 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

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It's Brooke Taylor, and listen, our 16th annual iHeartRadio Music Festival presented by Capital One returns to Vegas coming up in September. Tuesday morning, 8 a.m., we are announcing the full lineup for you, and I've heard rumors, y'all, that this one is going to be unreal.

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Buckeye Country 94.3 playing country's biggest hits. It's Brooke Taylor. You know, we got a secret wedding from Lainey Wilson. We found out after the fact that she and her now husband, Doug, tied the knot. Well, another country artist kept their wedding a secret as well. And I've got all of the details here on the show coming up next.

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0: Buckeye Country 94.3 playing country's biggest hits. It's Brooke Taylor. I wonder how you keep something like this under wraps. Maybe you really just don't tell anybody, but it appears that one of the most anticipated weddings in country music took place this past Monday. Yeah, apparently Zac Brown and Kendra Scott got married over in Santorini, Greece on Monday. And it looks like it was an intimate event with all eight of the couple's children present. And honestly, good for them. Congratulations.
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Bobby Bones in the morning. Country hits all day. It's Brooke Taylor. He says that he actually doesn't feel any pressure behind the title when everybody says Zach Top is the savior of traditional country music. Playing.

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It's Brooke Taylor. 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

Marianne's number one for new country, Buckeye Country 94.3. It's Brooke Taylor. Can I ask you a personal question? Where do you spend the most money? I'll explain here coming up next. Hang on. She was

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0: Buckeye Country 94.3 playing country's biggest hits. It's Brooke Taylor. Man, I was not expecting Jared to say this, where he overspends the most.
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0: Marion's number one for new country, Buckeye Country 94.3. It's Brooke Taylor. Belinda has a really good one tonight about a place she always overspends. It is, it's actually the one I said too.
1: Easy question for me. 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

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It's Brooke Taylor. We're talking about overspending, and I'm just thinking about your chance to win your share of $250,000 cash. 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

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Hey, good way to get your Monday going. How about with some good news? I got something to share with you coming up in two songs. 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
1: Hey, Granger Smith, it's Matthew Rowell calling from Florence, South Carolina. Love the show, buddy, and love the music. 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
0: Appreciation, Matthew. 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

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Have you ever heard of a criminal holding up a store with a vegetable peeler? Probably not until today. Hang on, though. Earl Doubles Jr. is going to share this real dumb criminal story next.

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Marion's number one for new country, Buckeye Country, 94.3. Okay, you got to finish the lyrics to this one. Don't tell my heart, my... something special about that song on this day. We'll talk about that, plus other things that went down on this day in history in two songs. Same time.

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Marion's number one for new country, Buckeye Country, 94.3. So running down a new topic, we've done this before. I've asked the same question before, but it's been a few years. Let's do it again. If you could take a road trip anywhere in the world with anybody, living or dead, who would that person be? 866-607-8383.

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Ever heard of someone doing the naked bench press? Me neither. 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Earl is going to share this true, dumb criminal story coming up next.

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Hey, good way to get your Monday going. How about with some good news? I got something to share with you coming up in two songs. Hang tight.

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1: We know the night shift isn't easy. 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

Marion's number one for new country, Buckeye Country, 94.3. Okay, you got to finish the lyrics to this one. Don't tell my heart, my... something special about that song on this day. We'll talk about that plus other things that went down on this day in history in two songs. Hang tight. If I-

0: 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Ann Hudson is about to jump on and share some Nashville news with us. Ann, what do you have lined up?
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0: Buckeye Country, 94.3 Bobby Bones in the morning. Country hits all day. Something you are hoping to get done this weekend, and once again, you failed yourself.
1: I do it all the time, by the way. Already have some talkback messages. I'm going to pass those along after you get Luke Combs, Sleepless in a Hotel Room.

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Still time to enter this hour's nationwide keyword birthday on our website. 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
0: And after that, we'll talk to Sean Johnson, Olympic gold medalist. All right, that's Tuesday's Bobby Bones show. 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

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It's me, Billy Greenwood. 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

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The Talk Back Lunch Break is now officially underway with Chase Matthew. Why does he call you darling?

Bobby Bones in the morning, Buckeye Country 94.3. It's no exaggeration when I say every single time I have a request hour, she is right in the middle of it. Ella Langley, be her.

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Hey, it's Bobby Bones. Tomorrow morning at 7:20, someone stole something from a family and they caught it on their cam, and it is insane. And after that, we'll talk to Sean Johnson, Olympic gold medalist. All right, that's Tuesday's Bobby Bones show. We'll see you there.

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It's me, Bill DeGreenwood. I want to say hi to my friends in Bucyrus. 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

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You request him and I play him. That's how the Talk Back Lunch Break works. In fact, I just got a request in last minute too for Luke Combs and his brand new song, Be By You.

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You guys over in Cardington, thank you for making us your number one choice for country. We really do appreciate that. 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

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Who's ready for a little bit of positivity to help get us through the rest of this workday? Yeah, me too. Let's do it. 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

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It's Brooke Taylor. Did you hear Miranda Lambert admit that when Ella Langley called her asking for advice for success, originally she was like, girlfriend, you should call Taylor Swift because what's happening to you right now is like big.

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It's Brooke Taylor. One of my favorite country bands has officially announced a new album. So excited about this. We're going to chat details here on the show coming up next.

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It's Brooke Taylor. We're celebrating America's 250th birthday this year, giving you a chance at your share of $250,000. You can take the ultimate American getaway. You decide how you want to spend it, but coming up here at 5 o'clock, your next chance.

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Kate Brown just named the most influential country artist right now.

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It's Brooke Taylor. So excited for these guys right here. Little Big Town dropping a new album. It's a Dying Art is the name of that album.

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We got live music, food trucks, and plenty of surprises. It is the perfect way to kick off a fresh season of summer nights downtown. We can't wait. Find all the details. We got it up on the events calendar page, BuckeyeCountry94.3.com.

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1: 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Our buddy Tim McGraw is hanging out. He's going to join us next hour. If you have a question for Tim, he's going to be in studio. 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